0: Ja, bitte.
1: Quantity.
0: Wie geht es, um das Punkt?
1: Okay.

0: Yeah, I'll be there.
1: You seen Cartier?
0: Okay.
1: Thank you, sir.
0: Thank you, sir.
1: You're not really missing persons.

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1: 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Last two is too poor.
0: Here's the time.

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0: Yes,
1: numbers are dropped. 26687, 26687.

0: Talk to you later.
1: Y'all at 15 Oakley, Washington Ave. You pretty much?
0: Perfect.

0: Exatamente.
1: Yeah, can you tell me for a music plan 1621st Street?
0: Okay. Your number's

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2: Three numbers are 41678. 41678. And your supervisor's meeting?
1: That's correct, you know, supervisor's meeting.
2: Okay, so I'll clear that separately. I'm found it.
0: I mean, I think that's what I asked for.

0: 对，他说。
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0: You can eat them, thank you.

0: Top off of here, car stop number is Mercury 2000, 4 miles street for me and stuff like that. That's it. Thank you, drop it on me and stuff. Tom Cruise, there, how you doing?
1: Okay.
2: Because you were muted, she came back home.
1: Awesome, thank you.

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1: Time is 8 on King Pam.

0: 20 South 22nd.
1: Can you just tell me what time on Thursday?

0: you were dispatched out to the supervisor job on Washington at 7:45.
1: Chief Travis, Chief, thank you, man.
0: You're welcome.
1: 7:22. Item 9, you can grab myself in 23, 20 minutes.

There's 1500 kilometers for Bertolam at McGee Rehab, Audible General. Just getting there, 1500 kilometers, Bertolam, McGee Rehab, Audible General.

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1: 0.01 left, okay, UFO 4 52.
0: Perfect.

0: 31.
1: Can you work with the district for the student house? Can you give me these numbers over here, please?
0: What do you want the numbers to read? Your son is 829.

0: What are you doing, Mrs. G?
1: I got the
0: second floor is 955 Winston Street.
1: I got you.
0: Can you give me a number, please?
1: Sure. Numbers are 41683. 41683. Sergeant Dirk. Sergeant, I have a personal weapon. Mine's from Catherine. Armed with a knife, is a black female, 120 pounds, black t-shirt, black pants. She also has a white bandage on her thumb. Just repeating the third, 9th and Catherine, personal weapon. Armed with a knife, is a black female, 120 pounds, black t-shirt, black pants. Has a white bandage on her thumb. No further info. Yeah, I got 323-325 available.
0: Sorry, we can start him up.
1: 323-325.
2: Mm-hmm.

0: ऐसे मन ठीक है। You or your partner press your emergency gate. Okay, we get that.
1: 9:44.

0: Okay, Kimball. 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
0: my sister?
1: Alright, you guys lighten it up.

0: Sorry about that. Thank you, sir. Do you have any comments?
1: Okay.

0: Can you turn me on the staff and practice with baseball, please?
1: That's repeating another guy in general, you're on promise.

0: Okay.
1: Copy, sir.
0: Okay, so the sensor will be able to work on the aircraft and work on the aircraft.

Juan, ¿qué dices? ¿Cuál es la vida?

0: Charlie.
1: He said, quick deer call, we're going to be at 5 pending. Deer for 81, bird alarm pending 46 minutes. I only got one full car unit available.
0: RCA 524.
1: Thank you.
0: 314, 5 7 7 8 8 8 8 8 8 8 8 8 8 8 8 8 8 8 8 8 8 8 8 8 8 8 8 8 8 8 8 8 8 8 8 8 8 8 8 8 8 8 8 8 8 8 8 8 8 8 8 8 8 8 8 8 8 8 8 8 8 8 8 8 8 8 8 8 8 8 8 8 8 8 8 8 8 8 8 8 8 8 8 8 8 8 8 8 8 8 8 8 8 8 8 8 8 8 8 8 8 8 8 8 8 8 8 8 8 8 8 8 8 8 8 8 8 8 8 8 8 8 8 8 8 8 8 8 8 8 8 8 8 8 8 8 8 8 8 8 8 8 8 8 8 8 8 8 8 8 8 8 8 8 8 8 8 8 8 8 8 8 8 8 8 8 8 8 8 8 8 8 8 8 8 8 8 8 8 8 8 8 8

0: Does anybody know what's going on with that tree street? We have on the board again for 437 tree. I'm going to bring it to complaint house.
1: Okay. That's what the complaint and that he's highly decayed. If it's possible, can we make it better? He's been feeding in the area, but he's highly decayed. He doesn't understand his own.
0: Three, Charlie.
2: The first available car block, I'm going to tell.

0: correct the address? Because I'm getting different addresses on Tree.
1: Basically, the correct address will be 437. That is the offender's address where he currently resides. In reference to the right, the DP right now, that's where he lives. However, his cell phone also doesn't have a house.
0: Gotcha, thank you.

0: Yeah, I'll pass you there.
1: Yes, ma'am. Can you have a 2807 Alphonse? Did you check?
0: Okay.

0: Hey, Charlie.
1: Hey, Charlie.
0: Hey, this is Status at 331.
1: 331. Bruce says someone breaking in 437 Trey.
0: Charlie, I was wondering if I'm going to start them over to the first station for transport, please. And you can start in another unit that's available to that.
1: Do you want to receive that and then we're able to start into this priority?
0: Sorry, you want to receive.

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0: for a naked male on the highway. 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Getting multiple calls. Alright, you inspect.
1: Thank you.

0: Roger, by car.
1: Roger, McCann, I guess I could turn from our store on the and 15 and 617 southwards.
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0: 22nd and 21st in the middle of the block. 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
1: Got eyes on this now.
2: 122, I'm back.

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0: Yes.
1: Perfect, I have it.
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1: 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Yes, we're in the 1940s. 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
1: 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It's the same car that Larry Cohen, everything's good on it.
0: Call me my treatment, that's after a while, though.
1: Perfect.

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1: Yes, sir.

0: 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Can I get a time check on my iPhone 10?
1: That is great. Every 5-7-8 time is 9:24.

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0: Can you hear me at 1237 South of Water Street? Can you hear me back?
1: Have a seat.
2: Flash retest one. Where is the flash? 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
1: Thanks for checking that out, guys.
2: You are.

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1: So we appear in W578, your time is 9:34.

0: Hey, Tom 2.
1: Tom 2.
0: Hey, Tom 2. We got a crowd, 790U, two main counters as well, same location.

suspect pointed in Tree Street for a person screaming for a white male. Appeared 6 minutes. Then Bill, the 5-year-old on the highway again in the 3rd 437 Tree. Person screaming for a white male. Appeared here. Killer Mike and Bill. Have a DK.

0: 3 3 3 show myself available in Jaffa County.
1: Are you in the back?
2: Three two five.
1: Six seven zero two.
3: Hey, I'm gonna set for a safety check at 20 person center.
1: Yes, sir.

0: Yeah, call Randy.
1: Yeah, call Randy.
0: Yeah, here your phone number for car stop 12 and 6 4.
1: Rescue.

0: star. District 12 in Snyder reported an explosion for a power line that blew. District 12 in Snyder reported an explosion for a power line that blew.
1: Right, 437.
0: Slow it down. No one able to start into 12th and Spire?
2: 325. Good morning, I'll help you through the walk.
0: 3 times 2.
2: We're headed at work. You're starting it. Thank you very much.

0: the traffic control or anything?
1: Yes, yes, yes, yes.
0: I'm calling a CVS, Hispanic male, the camo jacket, black pants, took item 1722 in Washington, took in progress, CVS, for a Hispanic male, the camo jacket, black pants, took item, so further.
2: Sorry, this is 3-4-2, and then 6-8-2-5.
3: Okay, so you said that this officer is checking for a bill, so I'm here.

0: Yeah, okay.
1: 1000 Cater, can I get a set of numbers from you in Canada? Can I get the video, please?
0: Yeah, I'm going to offer a low ball that they got most of the fire out. He's close to

0: 323. The initial body is metal, so it means that it'll come out first string, the first string is always down.
1: Okay.
2: Sounds good. Just regular the first ring closed, that will have them come down fourth.

down for a little bit, but yesterday, Tuesday, the street block up for construction from the street, and I expect to still continue down with us. Thank you.

0: Alfa Bravo Alpha Charlie Sierra.
1: Have a good.
0: Wonderful.
1: Please make this recording recording, please.

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0: 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There's no number,

0: 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Because it was a moment.
1: You have a phone number?

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1: 一只要三五个人吗？
0: 啊，等会儿。
1: 我重新一个招了。
0: Thank you。
1: Thank you.
0: Ready
1: one.
0: Ready one.
1: Where to search for your location?
0: Thank you, guys. 325. The number is 63526. Is it leaning or anything, or is it still like straight up and down? It's still straight up and down. Okay. You're operating there. Sorry, it's my third. 521 Cantrell Street. I'm breaking in for a squad unit 105. Door window via the alleyway. I'm not complaining inside. Just repeating another 521 Cantrell Street. I'm complaining inside. No,

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0: Alright, is anybody else out there at 22 yet? For 22 yet?
1: 22 is, you know, we're waiting for now. I'm sitting in the back.

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1: 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I'm calling someone who wants to speak.

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1: location? I'm PICO certified. They don't have an EPA, but I'll put it in.
0: Okay, thank you, man.
1: You're welcome.
2: Thank you, thank you, have a nice day.
1: Alright, thank you.
2: Thank you, I'm there, just gonna be a drive and come to my house.
1: Rest of the day,
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0: 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Here's from the way you are at 502 Camp Cell, just from Abbey down the block.
1: Sorry, question right there.
0: Question received, listen back there.

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0: 望肿瘤。
1: Yeah, call back for this complaint.
0: Any crisis of zoo for COVID?
1: Is there a way to get this for later?
0: First history for COVID.
2: What's wrong with him?
0: Thank you.

0: 323, you have a message.
1: 23, can you actually have this in the last second?
0: Three, four, one, seven, one, three.

0: attention by First District, that's in progress, 2131 South Mall. For a white male in a black hat, white t-shirt, on a bicycle with a white female in a white shirt. They took items from a black Toyota Highlander, that seemed to be Snyder. Speeding in the first, that's in progress, 2131 South Mall. White male, black hat, white shirt, on a bicycle with a white female in a white shirt. Took items from a black Toyota Highlander, that seemed to be Snyder.
1: One
0: receive. 115 receive.

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1: You may have to have a rest permit for this affair.
0: 111, okay.
2: 1733. 33, you can argue this is just going to be an arrest permit. There's no complaint about it.
0: Okay, received.

0: Receive anyone else in the area, females going down Wall Street from Snyder.
1: 51 the area.
0: Proceed.
2: That's a negative. She's not going down Wall Street. She's going down Snyder Street from Gordon Snyder. She's going towards the gas station. That's where they're going, Snyder. Gray female with a white shirt, gray sweatpants, on a black bike. She's going southbound on Snyder.
0: I see it keeps coming off. Yeah, any available third district supervisor?
1: He's not there for 5 people.
0: Received, thank you.

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1: Where is she? 411.
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0: Job, we just drove by. They're actually closed. There's nothing showing. Can you make an investment kind of job for me, please?
1: Received. Thank you.
0: Three, 3-1. 3-1. 3-1. 3-1. 3-1. 3-1. 3-1. 3-1. 3-1. 3-1. 3-1. 3-1. 3-1. 3-1. 3-1. 3-1. 3-1. 3-1. 3-1. 3-1. 3-1. 3-1. 3-1. 3-1. 3-1. 3-1. 3-1. 3-1. 3-1. 3-1. 3-1. 3-1. 3-1. 3-1. 3-1. 3-1. 3-1. 3-1. 3-1. 3-1. 3-1. 3-1. 3-1. 3-1. 3-1. 3-1. 3-1. 3-1. 3-1. 3-1. 3-1. 3-1. 3-1. 3-1. 3-1. 3-1. 3-1. 3-1. 3-1. 3-1. 3-1. 3-1. 3-1. 3-1. 3-1. 3-1. 3-1. 3-1. 3-1. 3-1. 3-1. 3-1. 3-1. 3-1. 3-1.

0: 127365.
1: 115, 115,
0: receive.

Pleasure Weather District, that's the promise. 1627 Columbus, the Wawa, Meow Wawa Black, paying items. Moving on third, that's the promise. 1627 Columbus, Wawa, Meow Wawa Black, paying items. Meow Wawa Third District, 2 miles for a zero car.

0: Whatever.
1: Bye, Roger.
0: It's going to be a 5-11 on this, you know, the thing, and close this mission progress out with one of us. They didn't transfer this male offender down to the PDO front on the front street, and whatever unit's going to have to complain in the back of the vehicle. Last two of ours is going to be 5-4.
1: 5-7-8, contact 11-05.

0: Christmas. Prophecy.
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0: Based on this, I'm going to go prophecy.

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1: 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How many calls get for that 5 minutes?
0: Come on, looks like just one call.
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0: Stop.
1: Be clear on me from now. We'll come down all the time. We'll come on again now. You'll take care of it. 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
0: I got you.

0: two. How long that death penalty board?
1: Came out 25 minutes ago.
0: That's how far it is.

0: 3-1.
1: 3-1. 24 minutes left in the streak. Hold 3 sets of anything.
0: Appreciate it.

0: Question by 17, Preston Progress, 18th and South, to Walgreens. White male in a white hat, black shirt, and a white female in a black shirt. Taking items, Pedium 17th at the Progress, 18th and South, Walgreens. White male, white hat, black shirt, white female, black shirt, taking items. As a reserve car.
1: Seventeen
0: district is spotted. Ask for FedEx Charlie. Slow down.

0: 322.
1: 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If they're in fact, I could have happened. That only makes sense. You can't pass that to your uncle.
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0: 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I'm trying to knock this off real quick.
1: Answer, okay, good morning.

0: 321.
1: Yeah, 1 man in the back, transponder to first district, CCTV. That's 206 now.
0: Okay, 5, 7, 10, 12, 64.

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0: 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Right away. 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

0: 7624.
1: Yeah, we'll do that, man.
0: Okay.
1: Seven two ten one. You're on the car, stop. 2800 Grace, right? 2518.
0: 2800 Grace, sorry.
1: 24. That's 24 with you.
0: 2825.
1: Mary, you have to be Mary 8503. She'll come back to a Grace 4 when I get that.
0: Call 717 Chris Ferry and Specs Driveway, Tom Town.

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0: 700 West, 1-1-0, 7-1-4, stop.

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1: Please go over to 7 to Big Road, please. We have an auto accident on my main.
0: Central Zero, give me a minute. What was your register?
1: An auto accident.
0: Thank you.

0: 1750.
1: Good morning. 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
2: Okay, good morning. 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
1: This is.

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1: Yes, ma'am. No more injuries on the important as all that, sir.
0: Negative.
1: I sit there, man. When that crowd clears down, I'll go ahead up there to the neighborhood.
0: Okay.

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1: Okay.

0: 1732. Can I just get another unit over here?
1: 1714, can you spell the request and read?
2: Drop it.

0: Specialty 1.
1: 17 Specialty 1.
0: Garage, yes, this car stop. Hey, number 3, 2700 Grays Ferry, please. Thanks for the backup. And we'll send it around to 32's location.
1: Okay.
0: 331.
1: Yeah, 331.
0: What location is 272?
1: Let's go to price anytime. It is 1211.

0: yourself. Back. We have a vehicle accident there. On the PW unit, 3rd District.
1: Back up?
0: That is correct, ma'am. X-18, is near there.
1: The district is calling service to Downey and Packer for another auto accident.

0: We have a vehicle accident there. On the PW unit, 3rd District.
1: Becca?
0: That is correct, ma'am. X-18, is near there.
1: The district is calling to Mr. Darren and Packer for another auto accident.
2: If they didn't go handle it, if nobody hurt, I'll take care of it as soon as I take care of it, that first one. It's just a crowd, it's tough traffic, okay, so they can wait.
1: 17.4?
3: Yes, sir, we're going to have a patient
1: with 32. Okay. Question about police.
4: I should be running the location as well, 32.

0: pound 49.
1: Yes, ma'am. 7th and Bedford. The call responds to the Silver Lake 7-11.
0: We have an officer aware of the both accidents. He says when he can get to it, he will get to it. He said through the traffic, he can't get near anything.
2: Alright, give him the south.
1: That's fine. They're about to cancel one for 10th and Packer, but the one 7th and Bedford is the one that needs somebody to respond to.
0: Okay, 322, receive. And then?
2: Can we disregard
3: anything? It's just gotta sit there to that traffic die down, because I'm not going through it.
2: In there to south?
1: I'm there, there's no traffic at 7th and Bigler.
2: Pursuing it.
0: Three time one.
4: 2300 South Water Street. Is in the short bus stop.

Your vehicle will be found on the stage of possession investigations of practice dangerous for limited to the view you were able to handle what you see. The distance between your police vehicle and its capable motorist. Your health and your family need you, and so do we. Do not be a victim of ambush. A critical vehicle should stay alert and not traffic officers. Be reported. By safety, abortion still sets a fascinating kind of an alcohol for that team.

0: One pound, please.
1: Okay.
0: I'm just checking the back of battery, receive 54321.
1: 54321, mark up.
0: Okay, thank you.
2: Something
0: wrong, sir. I'm fine.
2: Yeah, we're in ETA on 322 car.
0: Negative.
2: Something wrong, you want to raise 322? You want me to say that?
0: 322.

0: One call.
1: Can I ask that for the quarter line at 1-4-1-8 McKinney, please?
0: Okay.

0: Good morning.
1: Good morning, ma'am. I'm Melvin.
0: Good morning.
2: One seventeen.
0: Good morning.
2: I'm
0: going to
2: do
0: it.
2: I'm going to do it.

0: Do your first recall.
1: Yeah,
0: good morning. Home area, headquarters equipment.
1: Okay, come on.
0: See you, I'll see you.

0: Good morning.
1: Good morning.
0: Yeah, we are showing the room.
1: It's 1039 in the year for an auto accident.
0: Check that. D-24, I'm going to wave to you. Is that the same big letter D?
1: Correct.

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1: 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Call us back. RTF.
0: 1202.
2: 32, can you have the number 323 and get read STS numbers of vehicles?
0: Okay.
1: Thank you, sir.
0: Let's see.
1: You're using 7021,
0: take it in.

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1: 14, I'll take that.
0: I'm in the back, 314.
2: Retry that time. 315.
0: Okay, 3 Charlie, 4 zone.

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0: 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So can I have a number for IDU?
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对的呀。

0: 7233. Can you go ahead and request that 23 for us tonight, please? New Jersey 7, you ready?
1: Can I do the 24 in Washington?
2: Sure, well, I'm on the way.
0: I just never should come back to it last year, one right now after that.
1: Victor United, Robert?
0: That's correct.

Not good.

0: 20.
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0: 20. 20. 20.
1: 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20. 20. 20. 20. 20. 20. 20. 20. 20. 20. 20. 20. 20. 20. 20. 20. 20. 20. 20. 20. 20. 20. 20. 20. 20. 20. 20. 20. 20. 20. 20. 20. 20. 20. 20. 20. 20. 20. 20. 20. 20. 20. 20. 20. 20. 20. 20. 20. 20. 20. 20. 20. 20. 20. 20. 20. 20. 20. 20. 20. 20. 20. 20. 20. 20. 20. 20. 20. 20. 20. 20. 20. 20. 20. 20. 20. 20. 20

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0: You guys are all broken.
1: Richie, I'm calling to get back 17-14 to start with business 11-28, Temple.
0: I'm resuming from this. I'll get back. I'm coming from a bit of a distance, so.
1: Okay, Richie, 14 just use caution.
0: Richie.
2: That's really cool.
1: 17, especially too.
2: 17, all 4 3.
1: Receive.
2: Seventeen twenty-three. Can you tell me that number is for
1: usually? Receive.
2: Just
1: 23, okay.

1733. 1733. 3 3 3 3 3 3 3 3 3 3 3 3 3 3 3 3 3 3 3 3 3 3 3 3 3 3 3 3 3 3 3 3 3 3 3 3 3 3 3 3 3 3 3 3 3 3 3 3 3 3 3 3 3 3 3 3 3 3 3 3 3 3 3 3 3 3 3 3 3 3 3 3 3 3 3 3 3 3 3 3 3 3 3 3 3 3 3 3 3 3 3 3 3 3 3 3 3 3 3 3 3 3 3 3 3 3 3 3 3 3 3 3 3 3 3 3 3 3 3 3 3 3 3 3 3 3 3 3 3 3 3 3 3 3 3 3 3 3 3 3 3 3 3 3 3 3 3 3 3 3 3 3 3 3 3 3 3 3 3 3 3 3 3 3 3 3 3 3 3 3 3 3 3 3 3 3 3 3 3 3 3 3 3 3 3

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0: audience name correctly?
1: Green Point.
0: Which is 718 on 1128 South County 1713. 1713. I just had a weight van take off on the 34th and Grace Ferry southbound on 34th. I lost in NOPEC.
1: I received anyone in the area 34th and Grace Ferry, just caution, weight sedan, high rate of speed, took off on 1713, southbound on 34th.

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1: Morning, Chihuahua, with can you jump us set for IVU, please? 2100 Snyder.
0: Receive, good morning.

0: Wait a minute.
1: 323. Yep, supposed to be on the highway. They did say it was possibly towing. Maybe they figured it out.
0: Yeah, we can reach some time to do it.
1: Okay, receive. Thank you.

0: 22.
1: Yes, Mr. Steve, it's in the medic here. He says I should go as well. She also tells us that.
0: Okay, receive.
1: One shot.
0: Please
1: set 101 over there for district lobby and help them out with the job.
0: Receive 101, please start over to the third district.
2: Receive.
1: Just let the medic know, one is one, she's operating a pallet chair. So, I need room to put that big chair in.
0: Receive, does it forward up at all?
1: 22, I don't think it's forward, there's one of the big ones.
0: Receive, I'll see if they can respond.
1: I said no, it's all forward.
0: Receive.
3: 314 is false.
0: 314, okay.
1: I'm just gonna say here, once he's tricky here. Anybody that helps the transport office have to do that.
0: Receive.

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1: 1713. 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
0: Michelle, I'll call you back.
2: 1724, I'm in the division. 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
0: Okay, receive. 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
1: 115.
0: So it was on a vehicle stop, to be a black scooter, no tag, between two occupants. We're going to be at 19th in Oregon, agent in control.
1: Okay, receive.

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0: Especially one of you.
1: Three 31. 31, 31, 31, 31, 31, 31, 31, 31, 31, 31, 31, 31, 31, 31, 31, 31, 31, 31, 31, 31, 31, 31, 31, 31, 31, 31, 31, 31, 31, 31, 31, 31, 31, 31, 31, 31, 31, 31, 31, 31, 31, 31, 31, 31, 31, 31, 31, 31, 31, 31, 31, 31, 31, 31, 31, 31, 31, 31, 31, 31, 31, 31, 31, 31, 31, 31, 31, 31, 31, 31, 31, 31, 31, 31, 31, 31, 31, 31, 31, 31, 31, 31, 31, 31, 31, 31, 31, 31, 31, 31, 31, 31, 31, 31, 31, 31, 31, 31, 31, 31, 31, 31, 31, 31, 31, 31, 31, 31, 31, 31, 31, 31, 31, 31, 31, 31, 31, 31, 31, 31, 31, 31, 31, 31,

0: 322.
1: Yes, I need to find you there.
0: Richie, I'm calling you back, 322, 1401 South Columbus, homeless at the Giant. 323, receive, thank you.

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1: So who got it? 20333 Pembroke Avenue, security check.

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0: 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And I'm only having a season check, 19 in Oregon.
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1: 32, can you back and service the drive to your request?
0: Appreciate it, thank you.

0: 16 David Snyder, can I have number 5 here? You need to get that in your zone.
1: Yeah, they should be out in the hole.

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1: Especially one, okay.
2: Which
0: one are you?
2: 1724.
0: 1724. The radio is fine. The mother just needs to let us take him off for a while and
1: okay, we'll see. I'll call him now.

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1: Okay, receive.

0: 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Getting the 17th residential robbery alarm, 2615 Federal Apartment 1 for bedroom panic alarm.
1: 1714, you're open.
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0: Still here.
1: Okay. Climb to the 17th district. 2615 federal alarm. 17th district, 2615 federal alarm.

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0: 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Can you hear me? I was also greeting you.

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1: 17 special beat 1, when available, take care of
0: Special beat 1, is there?

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0: lumbar from the borderline. Independent star is gold. 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
1: 17-13. Who's out in the set for security check at 2131 South Street, please?
0: Receive.

0: I think I reported a stolen 2509 Southworth for an employee. She's waiting in the lobby.
1: This is Avery.

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1: Sorry,
0: 323, a message.

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0: The block's clear. Have an officer serve the drive.
1: Alright, K-1900 South 15, use Boston. Control says it's clear. Perfect.

0: 吗？
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1: Good morning.
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0: kendisi Tuğçe.
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0: on the 17th district. I'm going to be getting a courtesy ride from Long Meadow to the food from South Ringgold. Last two is going to be one day.
1: Is there a question that comes for the Pacific?

0: Hey,
1: what are you doing? What are you doing? What are you doing?

or Wolf Street, have an unwhite male symbol, scruffy hair with dark color hoodie and jeans, 5 inches from the front of the house, offered by the house. So there are 4 bushes, probably one summer recommended. 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Male symbol from the house, which is. Three 31, 323, 315, 22, 14.

0: someone breaking in at 304 Wolf Street.
1: 22 had that, dude.
0: Police, okay?
1: Police, okay?
0: Police, okay?

0: until 15th and elderly male fell off bleeding from the head. 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
1: 30-36.
0: Thank you.

0: on 3201 South Cortex at Big Mountain Imaging for interior office motion. Speaking of the first commercial burglar alarm, 3201 South 26, Big Mountain Imaging for interior office motion.
1: 124.

0: one with a knife in it on and record my mail in the store up there in Tasha. It's 3-17-27. Mr. Blackmail on Wall Street Sherwood Bluewood. One with a knife in it on. I think it was a record of money. Then went into the store up there in Tasha.
1: Tell me, Charlie.
2: 17-14.
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0: Should be one. 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There was a school that's 20 seconds of pass. I'm going to somebody.
1: Okay, receive.

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0: 17-24, you can go to them.
1: 24, okay. 17 District, you just fired through robbery, 27 to 10, can you just slow down?

0: 这个就是说，应该是一场什么？哦，可以，这应该是个后面的。
1: Yeah, one was wrong, and just use caution. I'm trying to find out why it says 18, 15, 17, but trying to see if that's a complaint address.

0: Just letting you know, I went to 1800. Had new credit, there's nobody else, nobody flagged me down either.
1: Alright, I'll record that in the show. Thank you.

0: I was a black man with a red long sleeve shirt with a blue hood.
1: I'm following a male with a red ring. That's what the panther looks like.
0: I was too. What's your location?
1: 1500 South 26.
0: At 1500 South 26.
2: 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I'll call it.

0: 30 to 33. 17 district unit spotted to 15 miles at 26 foot.
1: Yes, we're going. That wasn't there.
0: We'll see if anyone not on location can get a remote.

0: 1723, 1723, 1723, 1723, 1723, 1723, 1723, 1723, 1723, 1723, 1723, 1723, 1723, 1723, 1723, 1723, 1723, 1723, 1723, 1723, 1723, 1723, 1723, 1723, 1723, 1723, 1723, 1723, 1723, 1723, 1723, 1723, 1723, 1723, 1723, 1723, 1723, 1723, 1723, 1723, 1723, 1723, 1723, 1723, 1723, 1723, 1723, 1723, 1723, 1723, 1723, 1723, 1723, 1723, 1723, 1723, 1723, 1723, 1723, 1723, 1723, 1723, 1723, 1723, 1723, 1723, 1723, 1723, 1723, 1723, 1723, 1723, 1723, 1723, 1723, 1723, 1723, 1723, 1723, 1723, 1723, 1723, 1723, 1723, 1723, 1723, 1723, 1723, 1723, 1723, 1723, 1723, 1723, 1723, 1723 Okay. Possibly on second floor stairwell.
1: Third extension.
2: Third extension. 17th floor should be one. We will have me drop that from there as well.
1: Okay.
2: Okay.

0: good Pokemon location in Sunny Crystal as well. So what do we do over there?
1: 1724?
0: You can hold it in there, Rosalina. You can slow it down.
1: Hey, it's a spawn. Travel 23rd Street, slow down.

0: Harlan 36.
1: Harlan 36.
0: Good morning, can you please drop me some numbers for investigation about Mexican American numbers? Read 2800 South 20th Street. Can I have the numbers when they're available, please?
1: Okay, good morning.

0: 7013.
1: I'm
0: looking for a flat tire at 12 a.m. South 23rd. Can you get a 4 out of here?
1: Copy the number.
0: Mileage is 69018.
1: And which car is for it?
0: Front passenger.
1: Question, I want to park it.

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1: Ma'am, you're in the UFO vehicle, so I do a quick interview while you reach my exit.
0: Sergeant.

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0: What's the extra five?
1: Okay, we just want to go covering Home Depot 2200 Organized Safety. No, we're setting up my MVP.
0: Okay, come on.

0: Affirmative.
1: Okay, it's anyone else here can give them a little more angry.
0: Two four, two six, down two four.

you that's in the studio, Silverton, 1337 Free Street, Spielman Lane, inside the juvenile. So this is probably someone in the house, there's no flash.

you that you do is for extinct protein dyson you need for it, that's the first. But it has to be a separate one with value of it, that's not pretty good. So this is my place, my name address, the administration of the shop, the police, or I just thought of the 8th of violation. As a time, this is

First one is there, call 41, 351 Christian, Smokey Vision. In the front door, interior motion.

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That's repeating in a third. You can lose some audio NDP transmission in the area of 8th and Wolf.

0: 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It's crazy.
1: Very well. 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

0: 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She's saying that we're not okay if we get closer to her, if we bring the complaint over towards the action.
1: Appreciate it.

0: Hello, my name is Ashley. 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That's all I know.
1: Thank you.

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1: Yeah, okay, you can talk to.
0: Thank you. Good morning.
1: Yeah.

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0: 267-26-767.
1: Thank you. Do you want this?

0: Right.
1: Is there a call on Porter Street for investigate object for King Purse?
0: Yes.
1: Okay, let me go. Can you start a call down there? We'll just keep getting calls about that.

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1: Jesús.
2: Stand by for a second. What unit was looking for that black Nissan?
1: And 627. I received that, the license plate from that store.
2: Listen.
1: Perfect.

0: brought in Oregon for a group versus bias test.
1: Hi, Peter. I'm still on my back.

0: 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Cross the same big mouth as the first.
1: Not just showing out here.

0: 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There's nothing out there.
1: All right,
0: I'm going to go down on JVM. Hello.
1: Question going on, so I've had it. There you guys can see it. I'll just do this now.

0: 也是在水平转的。
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0: Once you want to start a chair, I feel like you have that permanently trying your street.
1: Okay.

0: 7-21.
1: In reverse of his wreck, there's some tag down the Marine 7-7. Looks like the tag has been stolen from third, and the vehicle has been stolen from 19th. You're going to get everybody.
0: I don't have you on any job. Which job are you on?

0: 00. Over.
1: Alright, what's the tag?
0: John Lee, Lee, 9877. Black is a macho. So the tag has been stolen from Fred and

0: Charlie, that was 303 IQ.
1: Correct.
0: You follow the complaint in?
1: 303.
2: 303, we did. He was just making sure I took all of the weapons.

purple shirt and black pants says he broke in making threats to Steve McClain. And you 17 bros got 1-2 followers out there where it's a black male 6 foot tall wearing a purple shirt, black pants, broke in making threats to Steve McClain.

0: back.
1: 1717, thanks for the first official confirming for Ted Murray.
0: There we go.

0: 说这是啊，这第二面在下雨啊，非常危。
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0: 你讲的。

0: 7024.
1: 7024. Okay, Kimball, VOA.
0: 7014.
2: No, sir,

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1: 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That's number 3 to 22, 26, South Milford.

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1: 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It's Tasha in Portland.

0: given. Do you have that for investment as 13 or 11 dollars, please?
1: Sorry, you said 13 or 11 dollars?
0: Hollywood Street.
1: Okay.
0: You see, you know, my cell phone's not on my 13 hours.
1: Bless you. So this is a separate set?
0: That's correct.
1: Okay.

936 South 4th Street for a 70-year-old female that suffers from Alzheimer's. Last seen in a stained purple dress. That's repeating in the third. This is South Underage, 936 South 4th Street for a 76-year-old female that suffers from Alzheimer's. Last seen in a stained purple dress.

0: I'm not that close. I think I'm close for everything. I don't know if I'm going to have to look at
1: Welcome in. 1-1, please. 1-1.

0: real.
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0: Right.
1: She's gonna be about 5'3" to 5'2", right? 115 pounds, big butt. Gray hair, short, and she's wearing like a purple dashiki. That's right. Yeah, she's.

0: 724 Ridgeside.
1: Zero, Nathan, Andy, United.

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1: Yeah, I believe either 13 or 14 South Sector, 1311 South Harvard Street. Can you just read me those DCs?
0: Received. The numbers are going to be 26750, 26750.
1: Received. Give me 15th Street.

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0: Everyone, is this like a police tow for the bike or PPA? Because PPA is asking what the violation code is.
1: It's like a police tow, but they usually help us out. It's a dirt bike confiscation. It's going to MW on a property receipt. They should understand that.

0: Can you hold us over in the car spot at 2023 South 12th Street? The 810 is ready.
1: Thank you.
0: What? I don't really know.

0: pretty risky, right?
1: That's correct. That's where we're going.
0: Alright, good. Let me know on the way.
1: Thank you.

17, someone else is sitting with them. 1339 South 18th Street. A Hispanic female, armed with a firearm, versus a white female, fighting inside of a gray Dodge Caravan. Repeating the 17th person with a gun. 1339 South 18th Street. Hispanic female, for the flesh, armed with a firearm, occupying a gray Dodge Caravan. That's for this.

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1: Special report.
0: Proceed, thank you.
2: Can you help me out? I'm looking for details.
0: Proceed, afternoon.

0: that he's the informant of the devil, he's down. Just tell him to.
1: Incoming.
0: No.
1: Line check, man. Me completing 617-3. Says it should be completing out of Gray Range Rover. Welcome to the list. Over text messages.
0: What's it?
1: Yeah. 113.

0: 7321.
1: 4-4-9-16-9. Can we get a call back, please?
0: 17th District Supervisor, first call back. P39 South 18th, 1721's assignment.
1: Alright, give me a second. I'm doing roll call. I need a call inside and call back myself. Give me a second.
0: Alright, thank you, command.
1: Very well, happy to get that.
0: Alright, Charlie, thank you.
1: Hey, we're 21-17 for security, Jay.

0: Wi-Fi?
1: Yes, ma'am. Is there any lagging booking so as far as, you know, going there, I guess? Send us a little call there to meet that goal. Thank you, Robin.
0: Right here.
1: I should pick up a wagon, but first

0: 没有。
1: Yes, could you order 1928.3 dismissal, please?
2: Thank you.

0: Okay.
1: Three
0: slash 315. Three slash 315. Can I have just had a moment for retail press?
1: Yeah,
0: I'm T-Town. 3-3-15-0 at 2200 South Christopher Columbus, press line.
1: T-3-2-4-1-8-2-2.
0: Thank you.

0: 对不起，那个什么车里面。
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2: 多少？
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0: 4-1. We didn't know that it's on the highway on the westbound side. We tried to make a U-turn and we don't see them anymore. It's just we're on the lookout for a male on the highway.
1: Alright, that's 76 or is that 95?
0: That'd be on 95. Black now. You're on the westbound side, you're like the construction area.

0: ¿Qué pasa? 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

0: Bueno, perfecto.
1: Well,
0: on 16 or 114? Well, it's just one of the drivers that we're using in 26 bar. I'm not going to go.
1: Alright, I think you logged him as 114, President.
0: I'm double checking.

0: Please let me get him. Is there a way to go east street for Grafton?
1: That's correct.
0: Please let me get him. You can have a check on one of the roads we're walking this.
1: 418-23. 418-23.
0: Excuse me.

Christmas.

0: PSV 1 to Southampton pending Alan Foltman.
1: I see that, 336. Very sure that the choice continues to be there, come together in the wall.
0: Okay, thank you.

0: get DC members over here for so long. Get out of the way and flip them over.
1: Or 1-8-0-6.

0: 30.
1: Yeah, 324, give me a call.
0: 324.
1: Thank you.

0: My vehicle for a little bit, talk with the, Is any luck with the vehicle? There's no injuries. Both vehicles will probably need to be towed.
1: On your location, so we can get somebody out here.

0: Trooper, you advised the complaint, right?
1: Okay,

41828, 41828. Welcome. Do you have anybody in the come back in service? Started with Sam 8 Charlie, Darian Packer for an oil accident, no injuries.

0: Charlie on South there as well?
1: Yeah, me, Charlie.
0: Yes, sir. 332 is going to be heading down to you now.
1: Thank you.
0: You're welcome. And 17 Crush Vita. Yes, sir. Ringing's over, rescue's over ringing for all of us right now, if you give us.
1: She's not here, so they're out there, and they're going to refuse, so. Just making a rescue punch.

0: terakhir. 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Akhirnya ya.
1: Some things that I'll go to the kitchen.

Everyone, we're at the Pleasant Transport.

0: 这个叫郭哥哥。
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0: District of Roswell Air, heading to the Deer Call to D-17.
1: Right.
0: Yes, sir, for the 17th, close Deer Call 3 pending, 0 parties.
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0: 13, can you ask the FSLM to produce these over the air, please?
1: 26772.
0: I
1: see
0: you. Thank you so much.
1: You're very welcome. What's
0: over
1: to you?
0: Okay, RTF, can you produce the numbers over there, please?
1: 27462. 27462.

0: 6144.
1: Yeah, fly the number over roof.
0: Yeah.

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Florida's apartment, Burlington, Quebec, refer Black Mail to Brown Hoodie County. You took items in us the wrong direction. Fresh District 2465 South 24th, that's upon us. Home, back. Back, short.

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1: 再见。
0: Thank you. You can join me at the 7th business on Christian Street and 17th floor in Santa Barbara.
1: Thank you.

0: and so they can come in over here, please.
1: Thank you.

0: Okay, okay.
1: Hey, can you RCS this? My number's over there, please.
0: 26775, 26775.

0: 41-22.
1: 17-22. 17-22.
0: Can you
1: go
0: back on the
1: video and turn around to 17-22
0: as a communication officer? I got you.

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1: Control.
0: On this location, Jewish Ground to South, Austria 52. I can drop me a separate set of pit stops from the original job in the Los Angeles, please.

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0: Thanks, command. 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
1: No, it doesn't turn out.

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0: Charlie, quick, 0 3, time in with the fire.
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0: 17-12.
1: You can always ask this. 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
0: I'm 16.

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0: 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How many hours? Quick.
1: Okay.

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1: Okay, time 6:06 p.m. Radio to 111.
0: One command, that is correct. 111 is covering Big Boys.
1: Okay, thank you, sir. Can this message please 2023 Delta over?
0: Everything.

0: 324. 324. 324, PDR issues. Can you just notify TPA that there's one to go?
1: Okay.
0: Three 24, that is correct.

0: Pedreiro 10-28, 29, Alto de Vinícius.
1: 3-2-1. Everything is set up, check all the news.
0: Down 3-1.
2: 3-3-2-1, please.
0: Perfect.
1: Please, you can drop me the ticket there.

0: Possible communication customer statement for CC5 in your possession, any situation may rise being at the time is important.
1: Can I get this headed DC in there?
0: Sure. Seven seven eight two six seven seven eight.

0: 942 South 18th Street, residential interior motion.
1: 17, Steve.
0: And could I have a unit to the back, please?

0: thinking.
1: Yeah, I'm not going to do it. There's no answer. I'm trying to force it through the table, but I'm going to see if it's

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0: Just because I'm a dispatcher? Wait.
1: Have you ever seen the city phone and try to call a female back?
0: 117. 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
0: Yes, man, you made it from Korea. 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
1: Hey, you're in your radio.
2: Yeah, we talked to him. He didn't just make that on camera.
0: And to the original?
2: It was probably perfect.

Yeah.

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1: Street 19, your numbers are reading 418-49, 418-49.
0: Thank you.
1: You're welcome.

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Cars minus 17 for a person screaming, 16 and 01 South 28. Phone by the phone if your cars is fine. Mail post 45 or so pills. Provide a sense. 17, 1601, South 28, person screaming. Phone by the phone up your cars is fine. For a male that's congested 45, possible suicide if I'm there for them from.

0: What is it?
1: Hi, from Alfred.
0: Can you tell me if you're PDA with one female and specially 19? Last two are. Thank you.
1: What? I'm sorry, two girls on line with Rusty. 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

0: 6:48 p.m.
1: Do you have a new respondent?
0: Yes, sir.

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0: 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I'm just trying to get an exact like where he parked. The last two is 92.
1: Repair
2: to request to meet.
1: Your time is 7:27. 14.
2: You
1: move this first. Alright, you guys mind checking out that old disturbance service, please?
2: Listen.

He's 1440 South 28th, I'm breaking in. Hey, David, it's me, female, making sense. Gain entry. There's no flash provided. 517, 1449 South 28th. I'm breaking in. David, it's you, a female, trying to gain entry. There's no flash provided. I'll go there.

0: 24.
1: So 124?
0: Yeah, that's correct, right? Can you put me on location traffic post 16th and Mifflin for construction detail? Thank you.
1: Okay.

0: 17, 33, 21, and 13 are going to IAP.
1: Okay. Oh, I'm sorry, in the 15th Street building.
0: Perfect. Can we copy for?
1: Copy for.
0: Copy for, can you, drop us that, are you reporting at 12:11 in Johnson?

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1: The address is going to be 1900 South Front Street under 95. Just bring the complaint back to the house and take the report. Last day was 9-3.
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1: 17th District, 1449 South 20th, slow it down. 17th District, 1449 South 28th, slow it down.

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0: Good to see you. Thank you very much.

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0: Alright, how's the tag?
1: It's gonna be Mary Zebra Harry 1797. 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

0: 31 is one of these people heard in 500 South 27. 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
0: Are you in sack?
1: 34, you can drop it.

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0: Was it 9 and 5 yet?
1: That's going to be someone breaking in at 1449 Statue 8.

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9416 for an investigate person. 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Nothing showing. They googled the dog park address. It's at 2500 Spruce. I'll send it over to them. Just wanted to keep you advised.

part of the first episode. Three times two. Three times two. Three times two. Three times two. Three times two. Three times two. Three times two. Three times two. Three times two. Three times two. Three times two. Three times two. Three times two. Three times two. Three times two. Three times two. Three times two. Three times two. Three times two. Three times two. Three times two. Three times two. Three times two. Three times two. Three times two. Three times two. Three times two. Three times two. Three times two. Three times two. Three times two. Three times two. Three times two. Three times two. Three times two. Three times two. Three times two. Three times two. Three times two. Three times two. Three times two. Three times two. Three times two. Three times two. Three times two. Three times two. Three times two. Three times two. Three times two. Three times two. Three times two. Three times two. Three times two. Three times two. Three times two. Three times two. Three times two. Three times two. Three times two. Three times two. Three times two. Three times two. Three times two. Three times two. Three times two. Three times two. Three times two. Three times two. Three times two. Three times two. Three times two. Three times two. Three times two. Three times two. Three times two. Three times two. Three times two

0: Hi, Semi-Third, Abduction and Progress, 13 Snyder, you can resume and sound it, repeating in the third. 13 Snyder, Abduction and Progress, you can resume and sound it. 324.
1: Seventeen special retail.
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